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Jume Dieno Asukusua Utie. 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Last week, you called CCC. 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Yeni, Sofo. Reverend Peter Kwaku Yebu Akasai. Then you caught an also on your quanta. Yeah. I was glad when they said unto me, let us go into the house of the Lord. In the house of the Lord there is liberty. In the house of the Lord there is joy. In the house of the Lord there is deliverance. And no pay qua, sorry. Good morning to you, my sister Ramat, inside Pathasi. Ramat, I see you. I see David, I'm Kwaso Kwasori. And they are called Great Glory Ministry International. Also, for Penny on that stuff, we are new, Reverend Collins Kwame Kese. Great man of God, we Abraham Yamidi Niyah Juma. In fact, I called him very short in notice. He's ready for Christ. Always ready for Christ. Oh, Yamisha Reverend Collins Kwame Kese. 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Say waji atumsa no pay. 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It is every means every crime called Great Glory Ministry International. So, for Penny, that's how we are here. Prophet Collins Kwame Kese. Na, Nyamia Farasunia Kasa. You are my stone of help. He is definitely going to help us. This month of October, let's listen to the word of the Lord. Prophet, Yemu Akwa Baba, hello FM Zone.

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1: anabei devianje Isaiah chapter 60 verse 1 Isaiah chapter 60 verse 1. Many ananga okay nam kame. Yeah, so I have a Bible reader. And I'm so brand deep.
0: Okay.
1: Isaiah chapter 60 verse 1. Me pese minuna echo.
0: Okay. Let me.
1: Senebeya unye passive fano pei.
0: Yes, my bishop. I'm coming. Isaiah chapter 60.
1: Verse 1.
0: Okay, verse 1. Okay. I got it here.
1: Okay.
0: Arise, shine, for your light has come, and the glory of the Lord rises upon you. See.
1: Okay. King James says, "Arise, shine." For thy light is come.
0: Thy light is come.
1: And the glory of the Lord is rising upon thee. Asemne say, arise. Ano pa mbeze me kachi ubi say, arise. Usha, asha say no, straight away, or say, arise, one ka say, consider arising. Think arising. Name arise.
0: Sorry.
1: Respond to the command of God. So some of these things arise and command. In military, arise, move forward and command. It is a commanding word. And the Anopei, sorry. Or catch the Israel, Joshua chapter 1, verse 2. Or say, arise, go over to this Jordan. Go over this Jordan. Arise, go over this Jordan. Israel for so I'm going to call Boshasa, so I'm going to call but I'm going to Jordan. Jordan is Yeshua, S.U. on Kwai. Na omo de dansio no na de omo chen se nka nsen ti biati nyangopon se mpo arise sorry go over this Jordan munko wa bompa ni bia sorry ne tu anamo. God is saying the season of standing at the edge is over, move a brass so se mo jina Jordan atifia che mu move muncha do Jordan muncha. Let me tell you, there are people who prayed about what God is now commanding them to do. Yenyame, epese utu wanamo, ya onkofobia wameda soba wampaye, ae kechase nka omumufu, etu wanamono, adiena oso utu wanamono monsabekano, ano wameda soti oba wampaye. 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And there is a time to walk through the door.
0: Your bra, your bompire,
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1: 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Arise means breaking the power of passivity. Arise means breaking the power. Arise here in that context. Isaiah chapter 60 verse 1. Breaking the power of passivity. Passivity. 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But you can't be sorry. Wa wa danyane. Ephesians chapter number 5 verse 14. Or say, Mwa da munyane.
0: Munyane.
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0: Mamo.
1: Then I want to tell people, say, God is not passive. God is active God. He's an action God.
0: He's an action God.
1: Bebre bonyema bi umpaya komo sorry kakra nka empo omo ebehunu kunim die sorry anano empo kai Acts chapter 3 Bible said Peter and Yohane kwa sorry fi akwa bi wa de bia de nebeto asore dan na no na 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I was saying, you're sorry for him. You're sorry for him. What we need to arise from. Number one, fear. Sorry for him. Arise from fear. And now, the phobia, or soft phobia, or do sinibi, or conphobia, for whom to so, say, oh, Baba, who, say, be Baba, to, then for whom to, Madaya Subi, and Mo, who, being for whom, and the children, Babia, who, and Kugun, Yedi, Babia, Gidia, and then Kunin Diba. 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Anytime God wants to raise you, God wants to bless you, he puts faith in you. 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Never was I a juma. Sorry kwa juma. 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Aye 40 days. 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Sorry. 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A Christopher empire juma. 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A Christopher fat. 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Sorry, did you come and say sorry for a woman, sorry for a basam woman, sorry for yaumu, sorry for a quadrumu. What that check? What that check? Israel, Monsori.
0: Monsori.
1: Monsori.
0: Monsori.
1: Sorry free. 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I'm right from laziness.
0: Okay.
1: Work hard. 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And you might deign. And you know me. And you might deign. You know me. And you might deign. You should have.
0: Better, yeah, Prophet Collins, Kwame Kessie.
1: Send Naochi and Yanaochia, and Radi Pejanima, a Friaco Drumu Yaumu, Abasam Wumu, and Yumu, and we used to Timu. Amen.
0: Amen. Aya Debbie, or say Amen and Amen. Abra Ku, or say Amen.
2: Wow.
0: Paju, or say Dave, or sound Nitikoya, Yababak, Yadasi, for prompted us. Yamishamu for Namu Fanche for the breaking transmission. We are back online. Prophet Wallace Kwami Kessie.
1: The cast in which also, what you may have here last time I'm in Ushia. Mammy, no, you are on flow. I'm in Ushia. What you may fast moving your dance here.
0: Wow.
1: Yeah, Miss Wassam, I make a tone. Mammy, be not so yare. Now, I won't shut up tears in the super. Nana, why yana or. O pisika every ni nuya be mebi o amanane but not in sanka no cheno na da no kai me nim the last time message no kai
0: I me kai
1: don't give up on yourself don't give up on your God and don't give up on your prayer
0: okay
1: ti adan mi wiye ya me bomb pa o say any 30 minutes and unuya no fre no send ni sika
0: wow powerful.
1: There we are, who are we? A tearful, Nancy. So, and yet, what you may do, they are dancing about.
0: Then you may see.
1: Amen.
0: Prophet Collins, come because great glory ministry international. So, what we can say, Frewa? Phone number to Jamaica, what I remember.
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0: 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Yeah, that's it, Prophet. Yeah, that's it. Sorry, Yami Shopa, for your time on Hello FM.
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0: Prophet. 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

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Send your prophet call and scramble, Kesikai.

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0: ministry come on if you share ni adiadi he has been just say why ye in shrama ye and now no pay if you fee around 5 something ye that's what you
1: have
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1: A deeper life and want them.
0: Mo Piao, a dear Baku, Mionu, and a mammy free moon. 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
3: no
1: peace 104.3 now abo non two e pese ye nsima me nyan say 22 cry 22 cry 2 minutes nice ye ye 22 na ye because yes, sorry, dear.
0: Didn't an apostle suffer called defend the church, but any Bible.
1: Any Bible?
0: You have to defend the Bible and the Messiah.
1: From no of an elder Obin. Elder Obin.
0: So, I'm going to break it free, SDA.
1: SDA.
0: And I'm going Bible research.
1: Aye.
0: And I'm going
1: Bible research. Aye. Near what? Ask town. Kwa do you have the one? Who's another pastor here?
0: I
1: know
0: your mama told him about my master food and my tea.
1: Hey! But I saw be draw. Who's will be a ye be say, and be dread this side? I don't know. Make more for
0: and all be and church your pastor, the DNA health, dear, only your best. Upon the day, church, dear, only your best. Only your best. And the altar could do
1: any. Hey, make I quote from SD, who's at your temperance society,
0: sir? Yeah.
1: Now, Papa Biaba, sorry for frontier, a Bernardano, and about temperance society, a chilled the DNA more Christian, yes, all we. And one we are no church, Madame Dano, nay, do not numb so. On some numb way, you send me and me, swim me and me, swim me and me. Prabant to one who's a fan barber, I said, oh, Piaco. Now, who's the Indian? So, yeah, I said, oh, what a name? What a woman, I can't creep near you, no, sir, Debbie. A baby, Edwin, eh?
3: Yeah.
1: It was, baby, Edwin, eh? No, no, no, so. And no one be paying, me, number five, Bobo, four. Well, blue. I can't be here.